0: to end the conflict. Health officials in Africa are demanding countries, including the UK, don't ignore an Ebola outbreak in the Democratic Republic of Congo. 80 people have died in what they're calling a public health emergency of international concern. More than 330 suspected cases have been reported so far. Professor Trudy Lang, head of Global Health Network at the University of Oxford, explains why it's so hard to diagnose.
1: It's really difficult to have the capacity in the regions to do, you know, the PCR, you know, the systems we all got used to in COVID and how you find out if people are carrying these infections. Really hard to do in these regions, and we really need to mobilise laboratory capacity.
0: West Ham have edged closer to Premier League relegation with a 3-1 defeat at Newcastle. A point for Tottenham at Chelsea tomorrow is likely to be enough to send them down, with Spurs enjoying a far superior goal difference. Scotland Rugby Union head coach Gregor Townsend has called Scott Hastings an iconic figure following the death of his former teammate aged 61. He died yesterday morning, having been diagnosed with cancer in 2022. That's the latest. I'm Daisy.
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1: Big band music has never really gone away, with things like Strictly Come Dancing keeping it alive, also pure jazz and movie and TV themes. 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
1: It was just another day. A familiar drive through familiar country. But then, just around the corner, came the unexpected. He'd let his speed creep a little too high as he approached a bend. And he was no longer driving at the right speed for the road. The scary thing is, he didn't even realize. Driving even a little too fast for the situation is a major cause of collisions, especially on country roads where you don't know what's around the corner. Think. Don't let your speed creep.
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2: From the Sky News Centre at 6, Andy Burnham's expected to address business leaders today as he plots his route back to Westminster. The Greater Manchester Mayor's hinted at challenging Sir Keir Starmer if he's selected for and wins the Makerfield by-election. What do voters there make of his chances?
3: Definitely happy to vote for Andy Burnham. My worry is, though, that it's a lot of reform, but, you know, he's got our vote.
4: You're going to be voting for someone who's not going to be here, so it won't be his priority. I think that's what people are thinking.
5: Andy Burnham seemed to be a fantastic candidate, and we really hope he wins.
2: The constituency largely voted for Brexit. Potential Burnham rival Wes Streetings already said he'd like to rejoin the EU. Donald Trump's warned Iran the clock is ticking as talks to end the conflict stall. The US president's told reporters in Tehran will have a very bad time if no deal is agreed, following reports Washington and Israel are stepping up preparations for renewed strikes. The World Health Organization has declared a global health emergency over an Ebola outbreak in Central Africa. More than 80 deaths have been linked to the virus in the Democratic Republic of Congo. Alan Gonzalez from Doctors Without Borders explains what the charity is doing to help.
6: They're receiving patients that had been exposed to patients that are quite suspected of Ebola in the different areas, and they've been working on the clock to try to respond to this in the location where we are and in other locations as well.
2: It seems East Ayrshire is the most affordable location in the UK for first-time buyers. Bank of Scotland have found the average price of a property in the area is just over £147,000. West Ham have edged closer to Premier League relegation after a 3-1 defeat at Newcastle. A point for Spurs at Chelsea tomorrow is likely to be enough to send them down. And Aaron Rye has become the first Englishman to win golf's US PGA Championship since 1919. He finished 3 shots clear of the rest of the pack, with Rory McIlroy ending 5 off the pace. That's the latest. I'm Imani Rana.

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1: Nothing like a good run at the coast, but I better head back. I think there's a shortcut across that rock. Okay, don't panic, float to live. Head back, breathe and relax.
2: Coast Guard,
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4: In an emergency at the coast, call 999 and ask for the Coast Guard, and please respect the water.
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3: From the Sky News Centre at 7, Andy Burnham's to give his first major speech later since declaring he wants to stand in the Makerfield by-election. The Greater Manchester Mayor says he wants to save Labour and has hinted at challenging Sir Keir Starmer. Wes Streeting says he'll stand in any leadership contest and would look to eventually rejoin the EU. Conservative leader Kemi Badenoch says that's a bad idea.
4: The country wants us to make the best of Brexit, make the best of leaving the EU. The idea of starting again, going backwards, having all of these negotiations, this is a sign of a Labour Party that does not have a plan for the country.
3: Donald Trump's threatened Iran on Truth Social, saying the country better get moving fast or there won't be anything left of them. Talks between the US and Tehran have stalled again. The cruise ship at the centre of the hantavirus outbreak is preparing to dock in Rotterdam to allow the remaining workers off. 25 crew members and two medical staff are still on board the MV Hondius and are showing no signs of illness. A charity is warning failings in diagnosis and support for those suffering from dementia have now become routine in the UK. Alzheimer's Society says patients are being missed at every stage. Aaron Rye has won the first golf major of his career after securing victory in the US PGA Championship. The 31-year-old became the first Englishman in over a century to seal the title after finishing three shots ahead of the rest of the pack in Philadelphia. Rye says he's grateful to be involved in such a wonderful sport.
5: Golf is an amazing game. It teaches you so many things and it teaches you so much humility and discipline and absolute hard work, because nothing is ever given in this game, no matter what level you playing, no matter what course you're playing on. So I think it just teaches so many amazing life skills.
3: And West Ham will be relegated from the Premier League if Tottenham beat Chelsea tomorrow. Their 3-1 defeat at Newcastle leaves them 2 points adrift of Spurs with one game left. That's the latest. I'm Imani Rana.
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6: It will be a rather cloudy morning with a few spots of rain. Showers will develop for the afternoon, some of which may be heavy with the odd rumble of thunder. The maximum temperature today around 13 degrees Celsius and sunset this evening at 9:23.

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1: Not many problems on the road so far. A bit of a tailback going into Sheffield, coming in from the east on the A720, but that is about it on the borders. Traffic beginning to build up at the roadworks between Newton, St Boswells and St Boswells. I was through that yesterday. It didn't take too long to get through, so not too bad down there. And the trains in the borders railway are running on time.
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1: 7 minutes past seven. 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You're already up now, aren't you? That's not a good start today. Let's have another record instead. Let's have this one. Well, you should be up by now anyway, after playing the jingle twice. No excuse.

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8: And it's Kate Bush.

Yeah, The Hounds of Love, Kate Bush. I just love that record, actually. This is Belle and Sebastian, Nobody's Empire. I sound like a DJ, but I'm not. In case you didn't notice. No comments, please. Not my fault it's Monday morning, by the way.

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But I wanna know for sure.

0: 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As always, if there's any information that I read out and you don't get a time to either note a phone number or an email address, you can just email studio@blackdiamondfm.com and I shall send you on the information that I've read out. The Woodburn Community Hub, the Cafe Morning, is at the Hub every Monday morning from 9:30 to 11:30 a.m. except Easter Monday, which is past anyway, so that's irrelevant. You can have a chill community cafe there. Enjoy free cappuccinos, lattes, teas and fresh toasties. You can go along for the coffee and stay for the chat. Sounds like a good way to spend a Monday.
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1: Road conditions not too bad so far this morning. Let's just start off at Sheriff Fall. Well, there's a little bit of congestion, but not too much. Coming in from the east on the A720, a bit of a tailback there. A little bit of a tailback coming up Old Dalkeith Road towards the roundabout, and also from the Dobies roundabout up to Sheriff Hall on the A7, building up from the Gilberton off-ramp into Sheriff Hall if you're coming in from the west. The rest of the bypass is beginning to slow down, but no major problems as of yet. It's also beginning to build up at Hill End at the Seafield Moor Road junction, but again, nothing too much. There's still roadworks as you head towards Bilston on the A701 at the roundabout that cuts down to Roslyn in the Borders. The only bit of roadworks noticeable is between St Boswell's and Newton St Boswell's, where there are traffic lights in operation there. Not too much of a hold up, but it will give you a little bit of a delay if you're going up that way this morning. The trains in the Borders Railway are running on time.
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1: And it's from all the best of Doctor Who from 2012. Dennis Lecourier, who is an American musician, he was a founding member, guitarist, and one of the lead vocalists of Doctor Who. He died on Saturday. So we shall have a couple from them.

is trying to start a new life of her own. Sylvia's mother says Sylvia's happy.

Yeah, a couple from Doctor Hook there. We had When You're in Love with a Beautiful Woman and Sylvia's Mother, and Dennis Le Corrier, who was a founding member of Doctor Hook, died on Saturday. I've never really listened much to Doctor Hook, but yesterday I listened to one of their albums and I really, really enjoyed it. I'm going to listen to some more of them.

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2: From the Sky News Centre at 8. One of the Prime Minister's top team insists there'll be no timetable for him to resign.
3: Keir Starmer remains the most resilient person I know in my life. He has a strength of character, a fighting experience. There will be no timetables. What there is getting on with the business of government.
2: Deputy PM David Lammy insists Sir Keir Starmer will not step down. His potential leadership rivals have clashed over Brexit. Wes Streeting signalled he'd stand in any contest and wants Britain to return to the EU. Andy Burnham, who hopes to stand in the Makerfield by-election, has insisted he's not campaigning on that issue. Elsewhere, the US president says Iran must act fast to avoid fresh attacks and an end to the ceasefire. It's after peace talks appeared to stall over the weekend. Meanwhile, the remaining staff on board the cruise ship at the centre of the hantavirus outbreak will soon be allowed off to quarantine. The MV Hondius is expected to dock in Rotterdam this morning. Dementia care in the UK is said to be stuck in a system of delay, denial and neglect. Alzheimer's Society says people are waiting almost 6 months for a diagnosis after a GP referral to a memory clinic. The charity's Emily Hindle says waits like this wouldn't be tolerated for other illnesses.
4: I think there is a stigma around dementia, and for too long dementia was simply understood as, oh, it's part of getting old, but actually it's an illness. It's dementia is a condition that is caused by different diseases of the brain. And therefore, we argue that it should be treated the same as any other major disease or condition.
2: To sport now, where Nuno Espirito Santo says there's still some hope his West Ham side will avoid Premier League relegation. They were beaten 3-1 at Newcastle and sit 2 points adrift of safety. And Aaron Rye has become the first Englishman in over a century to win golf's US PGA Championship. He finished 3 shots ahead of the rest of the pack. That's the latest. I'm Imani Rana.
0: Alan Thompson
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5: It will be a rather cloudy morning with a few spots of rain. Showers will develop for the afternoon, some of which might be heavy with the odd rumble of thunder. The maximum temperature today, 13 degrees Celsius, and sunset this evening at 23 minutes past 9 o'clock. And welcome back to Monday Breakfast. Whether you're on Black Diamond or TD1 from the Central Borders, very good morning to you. Hope you're out of your beds, getting ready to go to work or school or wherever.
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1: Road conditions still not too bad this morning. We just started at Sheriff Hall, coming in from the east, a little bit of a tailback there, and also from the Gilmerton off-ramp, coming in from the west into Sheriff Hall, slight tailbacks. Small delays coming up the A7 as you approach Sheriff Hall and also Old Dalkey through, but nothing too much. There is a hold-up up at the Whispet Dander Hall as you head in towards town. I think there's roadworks there near Fernyhill Drive, so that might just hold you up a little bit. Elsewhere in the bypass, not too bad this morning. Building up between Straton and Dreghorn, but traffic is moving and it's not bad at the Seafield Moor Road Junction at Hill End. So all good news there. Still roadworks between Boswells and Newton St Boswells on the A68, which will cause slight delays there. The trains on the Borders Railway are running on time.
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Looking at my Ashing for Happiness calendar for today, Monday the 18th of May, and it says send a handwritten note to someone you care about. 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
1: Did you watch Eurovision on Saturday? Me neither. I was listening to something that Graham Norton was saying, that when he gets a flight back after Eurovision, he always makes sure he's not on the same flight as the UK contestant, because he hates being beside people who are unhappy. I was going to play all the top 10 tracks from Eurovision on Saturday this morning, but I thought, maybe not.

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2: There are several pantries and food banks in Mid Lothian. I'm going to read out the names of them and the days that they are running. Mayfield and East House's Development Trust pantries on Tuesday from 10:30 to 2:30 in the afternoon. Wednesday from 1 p.m. to 5 p.m. and Thursday 10:30 a.m. to 2:30 p.m. I'll read them again. 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Central Dalkeith and the Woodburn Pantry is on Fridays from 1:30 to 5 o'clock in the afternoon. The Newton Grange Development Trust Community Pantries on a Sunday from 11 o'clock in the morning until 1 o'clock in the afternoon. The Cyrenians Community Pantries, they're at multiple locations. Bonnera Groves on a Monday from 9:30 to 10:30 in the morning. Danderhall Church on a Tuesday from 10 till 11 in the morning. Danderhall Community Hub on a Thursday at 12 noon to 1 p.m. and the Pitcairn Community Centre in Bonnerig is on a Friday from 10:30 to 11:30 in the morning. 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The Tubby Horse Company once again are performing on Tuesday the 26th of May. That's a week tomorrow at St David's Church Hall in Dalkeith. That's just along from Morrison's. There's live music from 7 until 8:30 p.m. featuring songs, guitars and accordion. 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
1: Biggest problem on the roads just now is going in the old Dalkeith Road into Edinburgh from the Shawfair roundabout up to Fernhill Drive. There are hold-ups there this morning, a bit of a delay. I'm not sure why that is. It's probably roadwork, I would reckon, because it was happening on last week as well. So if you can go into town another way, that might be a good idea. Going into Sheriff Hall, not too bad. Slight delays at most of the junctions, but nothing that's going to hold you back very much at all. In the borders between St Boswell's and Newton St Boswell's, these roadworks are still there, so they will cause some delays, but not too bad there. And the trains in the borders railway are running on time.
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1: On this day, in, where is it? 1953, Butch Tavares from Tavares was born.

And on this day in 2017, it was announced that The Killers' track Mr. Brightside was the most streamed song released before 2010 in the UK.

Heading up now to the 9 o'clock news. 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
2: From the Sky News Centre at 9. The Deputy PM insists there'll be no timetable for Sir Keir Starmer to resign. David Lammy says the Labour Party must stop their own goals. It's as conversations continue around a potential leadership battle between the former Health Secretary Wes Streeting and Greater Manchester Mayor Andy Burnham. Elsewhere, reports suggest the US and Israel are undergoing the most intense preparations for renewed attacks against Iran since the ceasefire was agreed last month. Donald Trump's called it the calm before the storm. Meanwhile, the Royal College of Nursing is warning a collapse in the number of workers entering the field and more complex patient needs are becoming a deadly mix. A survey found more than two-thirds of staff said they're being forced to make tough decisions on prioritising care. Head of the RCN, Professor Nicola Ranger, says nursing's been neglected for decades.
3: My warning to any government is you will fail unless nursing is invested in. The health of this nation is absolutely connected to the wealth of this nation. And nursing is the lifeblood in any service.
2: A new permit system's being introduced in England next year to crack down on illegal rubbish dumping. Handlers will have to prove they're qualified to transport waste. West Ham have been left on the brink of Premier League relegation following a damaging 3-1 defeat at Newcastle. Chance of you're not fit to wear the shirt could be heard from the club's away supporters during the defeat yesterday. West Ham boss Nuno Espirito Santo admits it hurt a lot to hear that.
4: This is our job, this is our life, but the fans are right. And today they show their anger and frustration, and they have reasons to do. But it hurts. It hurts the boys, it hurts us, it hurts the club. That's why I think this week it should finish the season with dignity and respect for the fans.
2: And Aaron Rye says he feels extremely grateful to be the first English golfer in over a century to have won the US PGA Championship. He finished ahead of the overnight leader, American Alex Smalley. That's the latest. I'm Imani Rana.
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5: It will be a rather cloudy morning with a few spots of rain. Showers will develop in the afternoon, some of which might be heavy with the odd rumble of thunder. The maximum temperature around 13 degrees Celsius and sunset this evening at 9:23.
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1: Road conditions are fairly good this morning, apart from if you're going into the old Dalkeith Road from Dunderhall through the Wisp. There's a big delay there. I think it's got to do with ongoing road work round about Fernahill Drive. As I said, elsewhere in Midlothian, South Edinburgh, roads are fine. Still road works between St Boswell's and Newton St Boswell's, which are causing delays there. There are traffic lights in operation. The trains on the Borders Railway are running on time.
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I think I'll cut down the amount of time that I give you. I wanna be somebody.

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A Japanese playground insult is Omeno Kachan de Boso, which means your mother's belly button sticks out.

0: 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National Highways. And what's that? 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
2: 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Ah, yes. 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Mid-morning. With me, Jeff Rudderham. 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Let me do the work while you make a brew. 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

0: running over, and will be poured into your lap. For with the measure you use, it will be measured to you. In this verse, we are reminded of God's generous goodness to us. He doesn't ration his blessings, but neither does he expect us to be meagre in our generosity towards others, and neither will he leave us wanting. If it's in our power to do good to others, we should do so with a generous heart.
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1: Same problem as earlier, and that's up at the Whisper at Dunderhall, from Dunderhall up round past the Whisper to Ferny Hill Drive.

0: There are delays there this morning due to ongoing roadworks elsewhere in South Edinburgh and Middle Lothian. The roads are fairly clear. Just the roadworks between St Boswells and Nugent St Boswells on the A68 causing slight delays there. The trains on the Borders Railway are running on time.
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0: 23 minutes to 10 o'clock or thereabouts. It's not easy to tell the time when it's to the hour. I've said this before, I'm going to stop telling the time after half past. Just do the first half hours of each hour.
2: Silver and gold, I want to see.
0: What do you mean I can't do that?
2: All of the colours.
0: Okay.
2: And

Okay, if you're down in the border, if you're a youngster, there's a cycle schools course coming up. It's at Scotch Park on Mondays. It's in Galla Shields from the 25th of May to the 15th of June. For primary 2 and up, it's young beginners, it's 3:45pm to 4:30pm. And for P4 and up, upper primary, that's beginner, intermediate, it's from 4:30 until 5:15. It's £18 per block of 4 sessions. 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

0: two lovely ladies today. We had Olivia Dean with Suezy, and that's Maisie Peters. My regards.
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Well, as always, I hope you've enjoyed the programme today. That's Monday over for me. You've got a bit to go yet. I'm back tomorrow morning at 7 o'clock. Hope you can join me then. Jeff is along after the 10 o'clock news.

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2: From the Sky News Centre at 10, the Deputy Prime Minister says there's no timetable for his boss to step down following calls for his resignation. David Lammy says the Labour Party must stop the own goals after former Health Secretary Wes Streeting confirmed he'd run in any leadership race. Andy Burnham's running to become an MP in Makerfield in order to pave his way to Westminster. Matt Vickers, the Deputy Chairman of the Conservatives, says Sir Keir Starmer should focus on what's really important.
3: His priorities are not what my mum and dad are thinking about. His priorities is keeping hold of the number 10, the keys to number 10. Is Cabinet's priorities, how they're going to get the keys to number 10. This is a zombie government. It's actually really damaging and sad for the country.
2: Parents and guardians could face harsher repercussions for their children's crimes under a proposed shake-up of the justice system. Ministers plan to strengthen orders which compel mums and dads to address their child's behaviour through counselling or face fines. A number of Americans have reportedly been exposed to the Ebola virus following an outbreak in the Democratic Republic of Congo. The World Health Organization has declared it an international health emergency. Meanwhile, the new Director General of the BBC says the corporation still plays an incredibly important role, both in the UK and on a world stage.
4: When I look at the 100-year history of the BBC, how it serves its audiences, how it's adapted at pace and it's risen in times of crisis, I also believe that today the world needs the BBC more than ever.
2: Former Google boss Matt Britton has arrived at Broadcasting House in central London for his first day in the job. He'll face a number of challenges, including the prospect of a multi-billion dollar lawsuit from Donald Trump. Volodymyr Zelensky says Ukraine's military carried out deep strikes yesterday targeting Moscow. Russian media have reported 4 deaths. And West Ham have been left on the brink of Premier League relegation following a damaging 3-1 defeat at Newcastle. A draw for Tottenham at Chelsea tomorrow would likely send the East Londoners down as Spurs have a superior goal difference. That's the latest. I'm Imani Rana.
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7: Hello. Everyone, how do you do? The cook in the kitchen and the duchess too. The doormouse and the teapot and the man had it too. How do you do?
8: Welcome along to the first working day of the week. It's Monday. I know. You wish it was Friday. Stop wishing your life away. Just behave yourself. Listen, Fallon, thank you for the breakfast programme. It's the 18th day of May. There are now, it's day 138, 33 days now until the rainy season. We call it midsummer. 165 days till Halloween. There's only 195 days until St. Andrew's Day. Shall we have a quick look at the weather? Showers with sunny spells along with light winds throughout this morning. Winds will be light and the sun will set at 9:23. As you're probably aware if you were watching the news over the weekend, Dennis the Courier, the lead singer, or one of the lead singers from Doctor Hook, left us. Here's a tribute.

three songs associated with Doctor Who. The first two, When You're in Love with a Beautiful Woman, and A Little Bit More. And Marianne Faithfull's version of The Ballad of Lucy Jordan, kind of brought to the public attention by Doctor Who. It's 12, nearly 13 minutes past 10 on this Monday morning. He's like, hey, how the devil are you? It's we're here until 1. My name's Jeff Rudder. You can give me a call on 01316634488 and tell me who you are. And more importantly, what I'd like to know is, what is your favourite colour of hat? There you go. What is your favourite colour of hat? It says a lot about you, I think. This is Jerry Rafferty.

I can listen to that all day. I absolutely love it. Jerry Rafferty, he's all the way for Paisley. Paisley buddy. Sadly missed now. Talking about West Coast.

0: I have one of those classic songs that every time you hear it, you just want to stop. 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We'll do that in a couple of ticks.
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Bridget McNeil. And working man, she's Canadian. Well, she was Canadian. She's sadly no longer with us. But what a voice that lassie's got. This is a Scots band called Stiltskin. And are you coming inside, outside, or what the hell are you doing? Come on, the weather's getting better. It'll be a wee bitty wet, but we'll do most of the weather and we'll do the news and everything else at the top of the hour at 11 o'clock. Meanwhile, enjoy this.

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2: Puts headphones on to try and remind himself that so he can hear himself. Right, if you were in or around Newton Grange on Saturday afternoon, around about 1:30, there was a bit of a to-do at the co-op. Everybody that was there was kind of celebrating the life of a tabby cat by the name of Mo. Now, the lady that organised this was a young lady called CJ, who's sitting to my left. Good morning.
3: Good morning.
2: It's not too early for you, is it?
3: It's a little bit too early for me. I'm usually a sleeper during the day.
2: Oh, wee woman. I thought you were normally up with the larks. You're up with the early morning cats doing the milk round.
3: No, definitely not morning person me.
2: Oh, there you go. Mo, the cat. Now, I was quite surprised that he was a tabby. Uh-huh. I don't know why, but I had it in my head because he was a black and white cat. And when I saw the... there was a chat running around.
3: I was wee Puffin.
2: Puffin, that's it. I was showing my missus the cat and she went, oh, because we've had two.
3: Yeah.
2: I mean, I had a black and white cat from a kitten before I met my missus, and then, I mean, everybody just sort of grew up with her, and she was always there, and she's had a few name changes. Uh-huh. The name that I actually started off with was Psst, and everybody said, why do you call it Psst? Because it's the only thing she answers to.
3: Exactly, yeah.
2: Yeah. And then we called her Pussolini.
3: Yeah.
2: After the Italian, yes, the Italian Pussolini. After the Italian dictator,
3: mm-hmm.

0: She talks, nobody listens.
1: Yeah.
0: And then we started calling her grumpy because grumpy drawers because she was just being old aged and grumpy.
1: It seems to me that she didn't have an official name. What name did you give her when she went to the vet?
0: Stunk. So you get the cat. Who's here for pissed? No, it's not that. It's pssst.
1: You have not pronounced it right. It's pssst.
0: Oh, dear. And my children were walking around calling her the other name as well. I just thought the whole thing was rather funny. But I did. I just wanted to call her Cat because that's what she was. I even toyed with the idea because Sharon, my missus, she turned around and said to me, we could get a dog. And I said, oh, why is that? She said, we could call it one Seifer and the other one can be Deifer.
1: Deeper cat, deeper dog.
0: There you go, you're learning very, very quickly. Yeah, these are the jokes, folks. No, not really.
1: I did have a cat that I got so lazy and I just called it Kitty.
0: Now, how many? We discussed this before. Uh-huh. You've got two cats.
1: I've got two cats at the moment. I had three, but they all got, you know, that AMA, that's a really bad road, so they all got the thing. Now they're indoor cats, so I've got one fluffy one that's a bit like Mo, I suppose, and then I've got another one that doesn't have any fur. I didn't shave it, I promise.
0: Oh, is it one of these furless cats?
1: Yeah.
0: Well, they look weird.
1: They do. She's kind of a marmite cat. You either love her or you hate her, but she's a lovely cat.
0: I wouldn't
1: cat.
0: Hate Hedy, but it's too strong an emotion.
1: Well, some people do hate her. Apparently, yeah, she looks like a rat.
0: Just, no. Right, listen, how did the day go?
1: I feel like the day went really well. It was a good turnout, and I feel like it looks like everyone had some fun, and even the kids looked like they had a lot of fun with their
0: reactivities. And a lot of cake.
1: Oh, yes, a lot of cake. Yes.
0: Now, who made them?
1: So those cakes were made by Sweet. So they were actually made by Stacey Dalgleish, but they were donated by Sweet Surprise and Dalkeith. So I'd like to say a big thank you. Any chance I could say some thank yous? Is that okay? So I kind of mucked up the thank yous on Saturday. Arlene was fantastic, but I kind of mucked up the thank yous. So I've got quite a few thank yous that I'd like to say. So first off, I'd like to say thank you to all of Mo's friends who donated the cash for the statue. There is some cash left over. I'm going to put a poll online to see what people want to do with that, but it's probably going to go to Lothian Cat Rescue. I'd like to say thank you to Arlene, for she was absolutely fantastic on the day.
0: She was fun.
1: Yeah, she was, yeah, wasn't she? Yeah. Thank you to Glenn and Kelly and the rest of the co-op team for the day. I'd like to say about Glenn, please don't boo him when you go in. Everyone booed him on the day.
0: Oh yeah, the manager, yes.
1: he was a great sport about it, but please don't boo him.
0: He was the goodie.
1: Yeah, exactly. Yeah,
0: the hero of the whole story.
1: It's not really been his decision. It's been head office's decision. And what I'd kind of like to say about that as well is the fact that Mo wasn't technically allowed back in, he just wasn't chucked out. Yeah, I think the staff sort of decided that it wasn't their job to do animal control, which is they're completely right, you know.
0: I actually thought about this. I was doing a bit of lateral thinking on Saturday when I thought about this. Now, I used to work in a cinema. Uh-huh. I was a cinema projectionist, and most, not all, but most cinemas that I worked in had a house cat.
1: Oh, right, okay.
0: To keep the mice down.
1: Oh, of course, yeah.
0: And it's for rodent control.
1: Uh-huh.
0: And what are we around for the store?
1: Yeah.
0: It's full of food, which will attract mice. Yeah. But if you've got a mousey, a moggy in there...
1: Well, that's one of the things that I've written in the book, is that he took them presents, because apparently that's what mice are, is presents, you know. It's a good thing that they keep them around, so they catch all the...
0: Continue with your list.
1: I'll continue. I talk too much sometimes. I just ramble on. So we've already said thank you to Sweet Surprise. Thank you to Jenny for making our unveiling curtain. I've just given her some flowers there just now because she's in this building. Thank you for Tracy Hunter to making the flower pillow that Darcy placed down. Thank you to Tayside Garden Statues, who made the statue. Thank you to Natalie and Kiva. So Kiva wasn't there because she was unwell, so Arlene actually had to do the poem in the end. But she still, apparently, both girls were memorising the poems before they realised that I'd got it printed off for them. So she'd still done a lot of work on that, and I think she was really gutted not to come along. I can't really thank myself, but the band and the books were donated.
0: I think you did a wonderful job.
1: Oh, thank you very much.
0: That's a standard.
1: Well, the bands and books were donated by the Mo and the Mining Village books. And just thank you to everyone that attended on the day, and I hope that they had... Oh, thank you to Black Diamond also as well, of course.
0: Thank you. You're welcome.
1: But thank you to everyone who attended on the day. I hope that they all had a great day. Oh, wait a minute. It's one little random thank you. He's probably not going to be happy with this, but thank you to my dad for helping.
0: Oh. Everybody got a point.
1: He's helped a little bit, but he doesn't usually.
0: Does,
1: like...
0: Dad have another name other than just Dad?
1: Dadums.
0: Yeah, I was thinking about, what's his Christian name?
1: Danny. Daniel, yeah.
0: Daniel, listen, you're an absolute star.
1: He probably won't be happy with that, but, you know,
0: is that a Sunday name?
1: Yeah. No, he just won't be happy about me mentioning him.
0: Oh, well, just turn the radio off and pretend you're
1: not. Because he's kind of an official unofficial editor for the books, and then I was like, I'm going to put a thank you at the start of the books for you. No, don't do that, don't do that. Okay, fine then.
0: Even
1: if I just use a code name. No, don't do that.
0: I'm going to be talking to Arlene tomorrow because she's kind of busy today, and we'll probably catch up with what she was up to. So that's something else to look for. Yeah. And it's kind of spread it over the weekend.
1: Arlene was honestly, she was fantastic. She was really good with the crowd, and she was really good with wee Natalie, helping Natalie, because Natalie was obviously really anxious. Natalie, honestly, she did a fantastic job.
0: The wee six-year-old. I was absolutely blown away.
1: Yeah.
0: She did very, very. If you don't know what we're talking about, you should have been there.
1: Yeah,
0: it's
1: exactly.
0: As simple as that. Ask somebody that was there. Two little girls, one 6, the other was 9?
1: The other one was 7, I think. Okay, yeah, but she was just placing the flowers. There was Kiva, who was meant to be there, but she was unwell. I think she was really gutted not to come along.
0: Oh, bless.
1: But she did a lot of work. And Kiva had actually written the poem that Natalie had said.
0: I have an idea.
1: Yeah.
0: If Kiva, is she at school today?
1: They're not, actually.
0: There's nobody at school. Right.
1: Yeah.
0: If Kiva, if you're listening, ask your mum or your dad or someone to come, if you can come round to the radio station, they know where we are, bring the poem with you and you get to read it out on the radio. How about that?
1: Oh, that sounds like, I think she'd be really happy with that.
0: Yeah, you tell her from me.
1: I'll tell her that. I'll message her straight away.
0: Listen, I think we're just about done. Thanks very much.
1: Yeah.
0: We had a ball.
1: I
0: think even Matthew managed. I've got Sammy in the should as well. How many cakes did you have?
2: I didn't eat any, actually.
0: Oh, you didn't eat any?
1: Did you not get to them? I think they were gone quite quickly.
2: Yeah, well, I didn't get a chance to get any because I was busy taking the photos with Matthew.
0: If you didn't hear that, Sammy was around buzzing around with the camera, and she's got some really nice compromising photographs of me. I'm going to pay her some money to get rid of them. Listen, girls, thank you very, very much indeed. We'll continue.
1: Thank you very much for having me in.
0: You're very welcome. This is Hal Ketchum.

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2: From the Sky News Centre at 11, the Deputy Prime Minister has urged Labour to stop the own goals after a week of infighting. David Lammy insists Sir Keir Starmer isn't setting out a timetable for leaving Number 10. Speculation over a leadership challenge continues as former Health Secretary Wes Streeting confirmed he'd run in any race. Andy Burnham's contesting the Makerfield by-election. What do voters there make of his chances?
3: Definitely happy to vote for Andy Burnham. My worry is, though, that it's a lot of reform, but, you know, he's got our vote.
4: You're going to be voting for someone who's not going to be here, so it won't be his priority. I think that's what people are thinking.
5: Andy Burnham seemed to be a fantastic candidate, and we really hope he wins.
2: Donald Trump's warned Iran the clock is ticking as talks to end the conflict stall. The US president's told reporters Tehran will have a very bad time if no deal is agreed, following reports Washington and Israel are stepping up preparations for renewed strikes. The Royal College of Nursing is warning a collapse in the number of workers entering the field and more complex patient needs are becoming a deadly mix. A survey found more than two-thirds of staff said they're being forced to make tough decisions on prioritising care. Head of the RCN, Professor Nicola Ranger, says nursing's been neglected for decades.
6: My warning to any government is you will fail unless nursing is invested in. The health of this nation is absolutely connected to the wealth of this nation, and nursing is the lifeblood in any service.
2: The new Director General of the BBC says the world needs the corporation more than ever. Matt Britton started his first day in the job following the departure of Tim Davey. Shakira's been acquitted of tax fraud in Spain following an eight-year dispute. The country's National High Court has ordered the tax authority to reimburse her 60 million euros. And to sport now, where Aaron Rye has become the first Englishman in over a century to win golf's US PGA Championship. The 31-year-old from Wolverhampton finished three shots ahead of the rest of the pack. That's the latest. I'm Amani Rana.
7: Amani, thank you very much indeed. Let's see what's happening on the FTSE 100. It's up 28.37. That's nearly quarter of 1%. It's currently trading at 10,223.54.
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7: Showers with sunny spells along with light winds throughout this morning. Winds are light. For the afternoon and rest of the day, sunshine and showers continue for the rest of the day with some thunder by early afternoon. Temperatures are expected to rise to round about 14 degrees Celsius, staying showery with sunny spells until late evening as tonight becomes overcast and overnight temperatures get down to a rather cosy 8 degrees Celsius and becoming dry. Sunset tonight at 9:23, not rising tomorrow morning until 4:54 or 6 minutes to five, boys and girls.
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0: Jeff Ruderham.

Lady Gaga, Marry the Night. It's seven, nearly 8 minutes past 11 o'clock if you're watching the clock. And guess what? It's still 7 or 8 minutes past 11, even if you're not watching the clock. So there.

That's David Gray singing out Babylon. There was a television series called Babylon. Listen, if you're living in the borders, especially in and around Kelso, the Bank of Scotland is closing. Approval's been granted for the removal of the last reminders of a Borders Bank ahead of its closure next month. The Bank of Scotland at numbers 8 and 9 in the Kelso Square. Ah, Kennetwell. It's earmarked to close its doors the final time on June the 18th. Ahead of closure, Scottish Border Council has rubber-stamped planning application from the Lloyds Banking Group to remove the bank's ATM and all signage, including the Bank of Scotland signs in the front and the elevation of the building. My. If you haven't guessed, these are the Kinks. And are you dancing?

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Whether it be Stan Kenton, Duke Ellington, Glenn Miller or Tommy Dorsey, I'll be exploring this often overlooked musical genre every week on Black Diamond FM. I'm Graham Rigby. 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

Yes. As in the group with John Anderson and owner of A Lonely Heart. It's 11:26 of the morning. I want to play two songs back to back. One is The Lightning Seeds and the other one is a cover of The Lightning Seeds.

0: Samantha E and Pure and Simple before that one, The Lightning Seeds and The Life of Riley. 25 away from 12. CG and I were sitting talking about Mo the Cat and all the goings on that we were there. There was a young lady who's in front of me. Good morning, Natalie. How are you?
1: Good.
0: How good? Just good or really good?
1: Good.
0: That'll do me fine. And she decided to come back into the studio so she can let everybody hear her poem.
1: There once was a kitchen from Nathan that everyone was quite smitten. It has always been written that he was never bitten, but always seems fitten, a true legend from Nathan indeed.
0: You did very well. You did very, very well. Congratulations. Now, what we'll do is we'll try and get that parcelled up and we'll send it over to your dad, who's actually standing behind me, is a man of very, very, very many talents and accents. We'll just leave that one there. So, right, listen, mid-morning continues after this.
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0: That's Madison Avenue. And don't call me baby, because my name's Jeff, and I don't answer to any... Well, actually, I do answer to some things like, oi, you, especially when the little woman is sitting there with a face like Fizz. She doesn't normally look like Fizz, because it's awfully like lemonade. Now, we've heard from Natalie, but her bigger brother, Logan, yeah, I'm getting nodded at, wants to do the other poem that was written by Liz Campbell. Logan, whenever you're ready.
1: A little meow and big green eyes. I first met Mo with a wonderful surprise. He was outside the co-op. Everyone he would greet. We would do our shop and bring him a treat. The self-service was one of his favorite places. Ahead but four strokes of all the places. We didn't mind. He brought us such joy. He truly was a remarkable boy. There was a petition because Mo was thrown out. This is not fair, the community shouted. We signed the petition to get Mo back in. We won, and Mo was back to greet us again. Sadly, Mo passed into the Rainbow Bridge. He's off to pastures new. As a community, we miss our friend. We knew what we had to do. A statue to remember how special he was, to remember the good times and pause. Mo, our furry friend, you're one of a kind. Your legacy lives on in everyone's mind. When you see a rainbow, look up to the sky. Give Mo a wave. It's not goodbye. He's running free with lots of new friends, with lots of treats that never end.
0: Well done, sir. You've broken your radio duck. You get a job in here reading the news, I think. means I don't have to come in at 11 o'clock tomorrow morning. Listen, thanks very, very much indeed to Natalie, Logan and Lucas, the dad, who's here looking very, very officious, because he's in charge. And we'll go out with this. This is Run C&W, which some of you may know, and Bring It On Home.

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the Manic Street Preachers. And it's not war, it's just the end of love, as it also to all of us. If you were watching Eurovision on Saturday night, it got me thinking about my all-time favourite Eurovision song. It didn't win. It was in, I don't remember what year it was, to be honest. It was about 1986 or something or other. And it was sung by a mother and daughter duo from Germany, and it's called Lied für einen Freund, which basically means a song for a friend.

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0: This is Shania Twain, just in case. It's called the I'm Out of Here remix.

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2: From the Sky News Centre at midday, one of the Prime Minister's top team insists there'll be no timetable for him to resign.
3: Keir Starmer remains the most resilient person I know in my life. He has a strength of character, a fighting experience. There will be no timetables. What there is getting on with the business of government.
2: Deputy PM David Lammy insists Sir Keir Starmer will not step down. His potential leadership rivals have clashed over Brexit. Former Health Secretary Wes Streeting signalled he'd stand in any contest and wants Britain to return to the EU. Andy Burnham, who hopes to stand in the Makerfield by-election, has insisted he's not campaigning on that issue. It's understood a number of Americans have been exposed to the Ebola virus in the Democratic Republic of Congo. The World Health Organization's declared the outbreak an emergency of international concern, but have stopped short of saying it's a pandemic. It's reporting at least 80 suspected deaths and more than 240 cases. Our Africa correspondent Yusra El Bagir says the strain is proving difficult to manage.
4: This Bundi Bajau variant is not only very fatal, but it also has a slower detection time beyond the 6 to 8 hours that is expected of the Ebola virus. So that again, so you've got all these variables that make it very difficult to contain.
2: A 12-year-old boy is in serious condition after a car crashed into pedestrians in Alloa yesterday afternoon. Four other people were injured on the A907. The MV Hondius cruise ship has docked in Rotterdam to allow the final crew off to quarantine. Three people who were on board the liner died after contracting the hantavirus. Former Google boss Matt Britton has arrived for his first day as the Director General of the BBC. He says the world needs the corporation more than ever. And Ryanair insists its prices will remain broadly flat over the summer, despite uncertainties around jet fuel availability. The airline says that the amount customers pay is unlikely to change drastically. That's the latest. I'm Imani Rana.
5: Thanks, Imani. Let's have a quick look and see what's happening on the business front. The FTSE 100 is up. It's shade under 0.25%. It's trading at 23.55. It's currently trading at 10,218.97.
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5: Sunshine and showers continue for the rest of the day with some thunder by early afternoon. Temperatures are expected to rise around 14 degrees Celsius, staying showery with sunny spells until late evening as tonight becomes overcast and the overnight temperatures get down to a rather cosy 8 degrees Celsius and becoming dry. Now tomorrow, starting in the day with wet and light rain and showers as things get brighter. Those sunshine and showers will last until early evening as temperatures continue to rise. Sunset tonight at 9:23, not rising tomorrow morning until 4:54 or 6 minutes to five.
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0: Featuring Sabrina Carpenter. It's called Bring Your Love. I had something else I was going to tell you about, but for the life of me, I can't remember what it was. But don't worry about it. But are we? Taylor Swift plays next.

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Again? Oh, no, I wanted you to hear this.

I could listen to that all day. That is really, really nice. The song's called The Eyes of a Stranger. Now, I'm not quite sure if it's still available. It has been around for quite a wee bit. And that was Amy Yon, A-M-Y-Y-O-N.

There we go. Kiss me and drop dead. Thank you very much indeed. That's very kind of you. Olivia Rodrigo. Where are we? It's 17, nearly 18 minutes past midday. And a song I have absolutely forgotten about until now.

0: That's Steve Lamo, and every day I have to try. So I've got a version of that with Ike Tina Turner, and it's absolutely fabulous, produced by, of course, by Phil Spector. I've got, talking about Tina Turner, she plays in just a few minutes. I'm being watched by the boss.
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Probably one of my favourite Tina Turner songs of the new era. If you want to hear a real rocking version of Tina Turner, try and see if you can find Sweet Rhode Island Red. I've got that in my box, and if you want to hear it, give me a call tomorrow and I promise I'll play it for you. 25 away from 12. And what was the other thing I was going to do? Oh, yes, I think I was going to do this.

I want to squeeze in one more. I'll slightly overrun the mid-morning before we get into the birthday file. For those of you who remember a television show called The 4400, you might, just might, remember this.

0: 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I love it. I love it. I love it.
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0: Whatever it is your birthday today, happy birthday to you. You belong in the zoo. You look like a monkey and act like one too. I don't mean that. Otherwise, I'll get myself into all sorts of scrapes and people. There will be questions asked and I'll be held accountable. I'm not holding that. Nope. Right, where are we? It's 12:32 in the morning. If it is your birthday today, many happy returns from all of us here at Black Diamond FM. Let me tell you who you shared your birthday with. Born this day in 1866, Eric Satie, the French

actor, producer, born in Italy, winner of 3 Oscars. It happened one night. Mr. Deeds Goes to Town and You Can't Take It With You. Wonderful screenwriter, director. John Perry, the first British tennis player to win 3 successive men's singles title in Wimbledon. In 1934, 35, 1936, born this day in 1909, born in 1911 in Kansas City, here I come. Stop doing that now. Kansas City, Missouri. His name is Joseph Vernon Turner, better known as Big Joe Turner, US blues singer, songwriter. You know the songs Sweet Little 16? Yeah, he wrote that. And he also was the first person to record this.

0: born this day, as I said, in 1911. Big Joe Turner was posthumously inducted to the Rock and Roll Hall of Fame in 1987. It's Perry Como's birthday. Pierino Como, a former barber, became a star with easy listening ballads such as Magic Moments and this one. Born this day in 1912.
1: Catch a falling star and put it in your pocket. Never let it fade away.

It's also the British prima ballerina Margot Fonteyn's birthday, by the same 1919. Dennis Potter, the British TV dramatist, member of the Singing Detective. He was born this day in Gloucester in 1935. Nobby Stiles, the footballer, was born this day in 1942. And the singer Albert Hammond wrote and sang the Free Electric Band with It Never Rains in Southern California, apparently. Other Hammond hits have been Little Arrows, Leap for Leapy Lee, Gibby Dat Ding for the Pipkins, and a couple of other ones.

Also born this day in 1949, a Canadian fellow by the name of Bill Wallace. He was in the band Guess Who?

Also born this day in 1970 in Upper Darby in Pennsylvania, the comic actress and writer of 30 Rock, Elizabeth Stamatina. Better known to the likes of you and I as Tina Bates, her birth today. Born in 1975, John Higgins, the Scottish snooker player, four-time world champion. He was born in Wishaw. Born in 1952, the American country music singer, songwriter and actor George Strait. This is my favourite George Strait song, and the reason why I've chosen it is quite simply, there are times I have been known to walk through my house singing this at the top of my voice when nobody else is there.

There goes George, walking down the hallway, playing his fiddle. Born in 1918, the Scottish politician Aileen Campbell, and in 1948, in Providence, Rhode Island, it's Feliciana Butch Tavares, his birthday. And I know who I bought the single for.

0: There's a cast and credits, I think, we're going to put to the end of that. I've got to dedicate that one to the two Susies, Arnold and Dougal. Anne Richards, where she is now, yeah. My pal Michael out there in Pettigrew. Yeah, that takes us all back a few years. Trust me, it's quite a few. What are we? Born this day in 1957, the Romanian-German musician and producer Michael Cretu, who as Enigma had the 1991 and US number five single, Saddest number one. Enigma sold over 70 million records worldwide. After this.
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I remember the first time I actually saw the video and heard that, and I thought to myself, oh, I love that. Oh, I love that. Yes, I love it big time. I love you long time. Enigma and Return to Anderson. Final one today. Born in King's Heath in Birmingham. I'll give you her full name. She's Toya Victoria Ann Wilcox. And she scored the 1980s hits at Mystery. This one that we're playing, Thunder in the Mountains, I Want to Be Free. She's released over 20 albums and written two books. And I'm sure she was Tinky Winky or something in the Teletubbies. The

0: Now, I've got a correction to make. She didn't voice one of the Teletubbies. She did, however, she was the narrator, you know, once upon a time in Teletubby land. She also provided the prologue narration, closing lines, and the original Teletubby series, and also one of the voice trumpets. Ah, there you go. So it just shows you.
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0: 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This has been a Samandi production for Black Diamond FM, your producer, Bisharon Hall. Big thanks to researcher Alan Watson. I'll speak to you again tomorrow. Have a wonderful afternoon. The music continues after the news, which is next. Ta-da.
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3: From the Sky News Centre at 1, Keir Starmer has told staff at party headquarters he'll support Labour's candidate in the Makerfield by-election 100%. Andy Burnham's hoping to run for the seat and return to Westminster. If successful, he's widely tipped to launch a leadership challenge, also involving former Health Secretary Wes Streeting. Pollster Joe Twyman says it's hard to speculate about the current Greater Manchester Mayor's political position.
4: You could see that as an advantage. You could say, OK, the fact that very few people know much about him is good because he approaches things with a clean slate, he can get across his views. But the reality is, when asked about the issues that face the country, it may be that the more people hear about Andy Burnham, the less they like him.
3: A number of Americans have reportedly been exposed to the Ebola virus in the Democratic Republic of Congo. An outbreak there and in neighbouring Uganda has been declared an emergency of international concern. Health officials insist risk to the US remains low, but there are warnings of regional spread in Africa. Daniela Manos from the London School of Hygiene and Tropical Medicine.
5: Ebola is transmitted through contact with body fluids or items contaminated by body fluids, and so is much less transmissible than COVID-19, for example.
3: Two people have been charged after 43 arrests were made during protests in central London at the weekend. Both are due in court today, having attended separate demonstrations. The bodies of four missing divers have been found in the Maldives. Five Italians are believed to have died while exploring a cave at a depth of around 50 metres on Thursday. The cruise ship hit by a hantavirus outbreak has docked in the Dutch port of Rotterdam. 25 crew members and two medical staff will now quarantine. And to sport now, where Callum McFarlane is expected to be part of Xabi Alonso's first team coaching setup at Chelsea when he takes over this summer. The former Liverpool midfielder was appointed at the weekend, but McFarlane will remain in charge of the club's final two Premier League games of the season. That's the latest. I'm Imani Rana.
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3: From the Sky News Centre at 3. The potential successor to Sir Keir Starmer says Britain has been on the wrong path for 40 years. Andy Burnham's told a conference there needs to be a serious rewiring of the country and maximum devolution to make the basics more affordable. He's been explaining why he wants to return to Westminster by trying to contest the Magherafield by-election.
4: A vote for me will be a vote to change Labour, to make life more affordable again. This is the choice in this by-election. I know why I'm standing. I know what I'm offering. I know what my party has offered in the past has simply not been good enough.
3: Sir Keir Starmer says he'll back the Labour candidate 100%. No leadership challenge has yet been triggered. Strikes by London Underground drivers this week have been called off. The action by RMT Union was due to begin tomorrow. John Swinney says the Scottish Government could bring in legislation to ban pitch invasions. Thousands of football fans stormed Parkhead on Saturday when Celtic beat Hearts to win the Premiership title. A financial body believes the Iran war won't impact UK economic growth by quite as much as it first thought. The International Monetary Fund's now predicting GDP will increase by 1% this year. The BBC's new Director General says the corporation still plays an incredibly important role, both in the UK and on a world stage.
5: When I look at the 100-year history of the BBC, how it's served its audiences, how it's adapted at pace and it's risen in times of crisis, I also believe that today the world needs the BBC more than ever.
3: Former Google boss Matt Britton started his first day in the job at London's broadcasting house. He faces a number of challenges, including the prospect of a multi-billion dollar lawsuit from Donald Trump. And Barbara Streisand won't be appearing at this year's Cannes Film Festival because of a knee injury. The star was due to accept her honorary Palme d'Or at the event's closing ceremony. That's the latest. I'm Faye De Silva.
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2: From the Sky News Centre at 4. Sir Keir Starmer's insisting he won't set a timetable for his departure, despite more than 80 Labour MPs publicly urging him to go. He also denied his premiership is over. Potential challenger Andy Burnham's been explaining why he's determined to stand in the Makerfield by-election. He called for a serious rewiring of the country and maximum devolution. The PM says he wants to lead the party into the next election.
3: I'm very focused on what I consider to be my responsibility, my duty, and that is to the country. I will be backing 100% whoever the candidate is. Whatever views people may have on the direction of the party, that needs to be put to one side.
2: Detectives are investigating reports of two girls being raped on the beach at Great Yarmouth. Norfolk Police says a man in his 30s has been arrested while they're looking for another suspect. Strikes by tube drivers planned to start tomorrow have been suspended. The RMT union says managers at London Underground have shifted their position. The dispute centres on a four-day working week. Medics are rushing to deal with Ebola in the Democratic Republic of Congo. The World Health Organization has declared the outbreak an emergency of international concern and is flying a cargo plane with supplies to affected areas. A number of Americans have reportedly been exposed. Paul Hunter is a professor in medicine at the University of East Anglia.
4: This is happening in an area where there is substantial armed conflict. There's no vaccine. And of course, people are migrating out of the area. Refugees are leaving the area, moving into Uganda for safety. And that risks carrying the disease and spreading it further.
2: Israel said to have detained the sister of Ireland's president. Organisers of an aid flotilla heading to Gaza say Dr. Margaret Connolly was on one of the boats. And Lee Anderson's become the chairman of Reform UK. He replaces David Bull. That's the latest. I'm Thayda Silva.
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2: There are two types of drive you can have on the motorway. One that feels like this. Or one that feels like this. The difference is just a few little changes. Like giving more space to the car in front or not hogging the middle lane. Because being a little more considerate on the road actually reduces congestion and collisions, which transforms everyone's journey. So we all feel a little less and a lot more National Highways.
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2: From the Sky News Centre at 5, the Mayor of Greater Manchester's calling on the Labour Party to come together as speculation grows he'll try to oust the Prime Minister. Andy Burnham says reopening the Brexit question will cause more division following calls by potential rival Wes Streeting for the UK to rejoin the EU. He's been speaking at a summit in Leeds.
3: Brexit has been damaging, but I also believe the last thing we should do is rerun those arguments. It is time, surely, isn't it, to bring people back together, to focus on what we've got in common.
2: Sir Keir Starmer's rejected calls to set out a timetable to stand down if Mr. Burnham wins the Makerfield by-election. Police are investigating the alleged rapes of two teenage girls on a beach in Great Yarmouth. A manhunt's underway for a suspect. Another's been arrested. Scotland's First Minister says his government could consider making pitch invasions a criminal offence. John Swinney says he's deeply concerned after fans stormed Parkhead near the end of Celtic's Premiership title win against Hearts on Saturday. Two 24-hour strikes planned by London Underground drivers have been suspended. Members of the RMT union were due to walk out tomorrow and on Thursday in a dispute over the working week. The Defence Secretary's paid tribute to a soldier who fell to her death from a horse at the Royal Windsor Show. John Healy says 24-year-old Lance Bombardier Kira Sullivan served the nation with dedication. Aaron Rye's former golf coach says he showed talent from an early age. He became the first English winner of the US PGA Championship in more than a century last night. Darren Prosser says he's very proud.
4: You could see he was going to be a special kid and how dedicated he was, and so happy for him.
2: And Shakira's been acquitted of tax fraud following an 8-year dispute. Spain's National High Court's ordered the tax authority to reimburse £48 million. That's the latest. I'm Faith.
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2: 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I do the work, so you don't have to. 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
2: From the Sky News Centre at 8, Channel 4 has removed all previous seasons of Married at First Sight UK from its streaming platforms after serious allegations. The broadcaster denies claims it failed in its welfare protocols after two women apparently alleged they were raped during filming of the dating show. Sir Keir Starmer insists he won't set a timetable to leave Number 10. Andy Burnham, seen as a potential challenger, has vowed to change Labour if he succeeds in returning to Parliament. Our political correspondent, Alexandra Rogers, has been gauging the mood of MPs in the party who've met at Westminster tonight.
3: One of them said, "I think a lot of my colleagues want to back a winner and they don't know who that is." Another said, "The way this has all unfolded is quite sad. Everyone is just in limbo where we know he's going to go and we just don't want to talk about it." So I think many feel that Keir Starmer is in denial.
2: Elon Musk has lost his lawsuit against OpenAI and its boss Sam Altman. A jury in California found the ChatGPT owner wasn't liable to the world's richest man for allegedly straying from its original mission to benefit humanity. A number of Americans have reportedly been exposed to the Ebola virus in the Democratic Republic of Congo. An outbreak there and in neighbouring Uganda has been declared an emergency of international concern. Daniela Manos from the London School of Hygiene and Tropical Medicine.
4: Ebola is transmitted through contact with body fluids or items contaminated by body fluids, and so is much less transmissible than COVID-19, for example.
2: Arsenal are just kicking off their attempt to reopen a five-point gap at the top of the Premier League with victory at home to already relegated Burnley. The leaders aren't able to be crowned champions in front of their fans tonight as title rivals Manchester City still have to play twice. And two 24-hour strikes by London Underground drivers have been suspended. The RMT union was due to walk out twice this week. That's the latest. I'm Faye.

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2: From the Sky News Centre at 9, Donald Trump's revealed he planned to resume military attacks on Iran tomorrow. The US president says this won't now happen after a request from several Middle East leaders. But he's instructed his forces to be ready on a moment's notice if an acceptable deal isn't reached. Keir Starmer's again insisted he won't stand down even if Andy Burnham returns to Westminster and challenges him for the Labour leadership. He also denied his premiership's over.
3: I do want to fight the next election. The last 10 days, there's been a lot of activity which hasn't been as focused, in my view, as it should have been. And I remind myself every day that I was elected into office to serve the people, to serve the country. That's what I believe in, and that's what I'll be getting on with.
2: More than 80 Labour MPs have publicly urged the Prime Minister to quit. Mr Burnham's calling for a serious rewiring of the country. Channel 4 has removed all former seasons of Married at First Sight UK from its streaming and linear platforms. Serious allegations against past contributors have been made. The broadcaster says it's not guilty of failures in welfare protocols. Strikes by tube drivers planned to start tomorrow have been suspended. The RMT union says managers at London Underground have shifted their position on the four-day working week dispute. Arsenal aim to take another big step towards the Premier League title at home to Burnley. Live to Jeremy Langdon at the Emirates.
4: Half time here, Arsenal 1, Burnley 0. It took Arsenal 37 minutes to break through. When they did, it came from a corner. Saka's curled it in onto the head of Kai Havertz for 1-0. That's the 18th goal Arsenal have scored from a corner this season. 24 from set plays, but who cares here? Arsenal going 5 points clear. Arsenal 1, Burnley 0.
2: And Barbara Streisand won't appear at this year's Cannes Film Festival because of a knee injury. The star was due to accept her honorary Palme d'Or at the closing ceremony. That's the latest. I'm Faye de Silva.
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2: From the Sky News Centre at 10. The potential successor to Sir Keir Starmer says Britain has been on the wrong path for 40 years. Andy Burnham's told a conference there needs to be a serious rewiring of the country and maximum devolution to make the basics more affordable. He's been explaining why he wants to return to Westminster by trying to contest the Makerfield by-election.
3: A vote for me will be a vote to change Labour, to make life more affordable again. This is the choice in this by-election. I know why I'm standing. I know what I'm offering. I know what my party has offered in the past has simply not been good enough.
2: The Prime Minister says he'll back the Labour candidate 100%. Donald Trump says the US is preparing for a large-scale assault of Iran if an acceptable peace deal is not reached. The president's revealed he'd plan to resume military attacks tomorrow, but they won't now happen after a request from Middle East leaders. Channel 4 has removed all previous seasons of Married at First Sight UK from its streaming platforms. The broadcaster says it follows serious allegations of wrongdoing against some past contributors. Elon Musk has lost his lawsuit against OpenAI and its boss Sam Altman. A jury in California found the ChatGPT owner wasn't liable to the world's richest man for allegedly straying from its mission to benefit humanity. Sports: Premier League leaders Arsenal have been taking on Burnley as they close in on the title. Live to Jeremy Langdon at the Emirates.
4: Full-time Arsenal 1, Burnley 0. Arsenal go 5 points clear. The winner on 37 minutes. Another corner. Saka to Kai Havertz for 1-0. 18 goals have come from Arsenal corners this season. 24 from set plays. If Manchester City fail to beat Bournemouth tomorrow night, Arsenal will be champions. Arsenal 1, Burnley 0.
2: And major disruptions been avoided on the London Underground. Two planned 24-hour strikes by tube drivers this week have been suspended. That's the latest. I'm Fader.
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Marvin Gaye and Tammy Terrell, I Could Build My Whole World Around You. And starting us off this morning, Smokey Robinson and the Miracles. And coming out here, I Am the One You Need. You're with the Motown Hour here at Black Diamond FM and TD1 Radio. And this is Kim Weston. She's still looking for the right guy.

That's my main man, that's Shorty Long. And here comes the judge. There was another version of that. I'm not quite sure who had the original. Big Meat Markham. I think he had the original, but this sort of came out at the same time. Now, I saw that album in a record shop very many years ago. And I'd said to the counter assistant, oh, right. I said, I need to go and draw some money at the bank. That's when you had to go and be a passport. Long before bits of plastic could get the money at the bank. So I've gone scurrying away down the stairs, came back up the stairs. And I said, right, where's the album? She said, I've just sold it. I was mortified. So I never did get the album.

So that's for anybody or everybody that's getting married on Saturday or Sunday or Monday or whatever day you want to get married. I don't know why everybody gets married on a Saturday or a Sunday. I was actually once told that the reason you get married at the weekend is so they can get the time off. Well, surely you just book a holiday and say, I'm going to get married on Wednesday at 4 o'clock in the afternoon. There you go.

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3: 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Because roadside litter kills an estimated 3 million animals every year. No wonder they sound miffed. So let's lend them a paw. Let's take our rubbish with us and bin it properly. National Highways. And what's that? They said thanks very much.
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dancing on the ceiling from the man with the biscuit on his head. Yes, you all know that, right? Really bad one. I'm thinking about what to play next, and I've decided on Junior Walker and the All-Stars. And then we'll get into the Motown A-side, B-side.

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Into the Motown, A-side, B-side we go. I promised a few weeks ago that I would play the original version of this song. This is Mabel John. Let me tell you something a bit about her. She does a marvellous and effective job of delivering this bluesy ballad over a humble backing track. On the flip, she stipulates a precondition for prospective husbands. The song I'm going to play first off is called No Love. It was written by Berry Gordy, produced by him, and was released on Tamla in June of 1961.

Now, I have a version of that. I was just about to sack the band there just now, of that at home on a really, really scratchy old LP. And it stayed in my loft, and I don't even know if it's still there. The flip side is called Looking for a Man, again, written by Berry Gordy and produced by him.

he understood how to write songs for him, for Mabel John. Their family is like the John family. Whatever one is doing, they're all supporting, and I think that's why they always get along so well. That's the family tie. Here is that B-side, Looking for a Man.

I absolutely love that. I've just been thinking about what things must have been like in 1961 with, just take example, walking down the street in time to the music of that. Oh, I've got another one that I want to play from 1960, a chap by the name of Gino Parks, and I've got this again on one of these scratchy vinyl things. What's the keeper?

Now, back in my youth, I actually tried singing along with that, but I could never attain that kind of level of funkness. Gino Parks, it says here that he was ripped through the first Tamla single like he had something to prove. There was a session set up for Mary Wells, but she was late. Parks says, recalling the impromptu magic of Ellie Motor and the Funk Brothers are there, right? Mickey and I were there, and since Berry wasn't there, there was nobody else. And they try something in. There's a piano in the hallway. I'm just trying to think what hallway that they're talking about. Oh, yeah, through the back, aye. And made up some words, feeding off the guitarist's full-bodied seventh chords and Hank Crosby's muscular sax solo. Park swaggered through the taunts of Payback with bravado that would have made Jackie Wilson proud. Both tracks, the A-side and the B-side, were issued in stereo with guitar overdubs on an album called Switched On Blues, Motown's Electric Blues album from 1969. The same thing, the compilers used a different edit. I must go and see if I can find that and see if it's been issued on the old compact disc thing, because the quality is absolutely babby. Right, these are the Four Tops.

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Edwin Starr, or Mr. Hatcher, as he was known as. He originally recorded that on Rictic, which Motown bought out, I think it was 1967, possibly.

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Just put your paws up, 'cause you were born this way.

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1: 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That's despite more than 80 of his MPs calling for him to go, citing